It's Billie Eilish, and you are listening to my single. 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
1: 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What's up, guys? 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

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But you know what truth is? It's that little baby you're holding, and it's that man you fought with this morning, the same one you're going to make love with tonight.

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Oh my, my, oh my, my love, I take one look at you, you're taking me.

0: 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Are you ready? Lift me up.
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0: Radio Solo. God sang.